0: Radio 1, un mondo da sentire.
1: A lot of people think that the lies they lead are the truth. They think that what they believe is the truth. They think that what they see is the truth.

0: 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And whosoever shall...
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